0: Toujours plus de tubes.
1: Chiche. 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I do.

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0: Toujours plus.
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2: 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So baby, we'll be old. Think of all the stories that we could have told.

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0: Yo, man.
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0: Open up, man.
1: Yo, what do you want, man?
0: My girl just caught me.
1: You made her catch you?
0: I don't know how I let this happen.
1: But who?
0: The girl next door, you know?
1: Man.
0: I don't know what to do.
1: Say it wasn't you.
0: All right.